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1: Tuesday morning, is that Bigfoot or a police officer? I'll explain the story 7:15. 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
1: Now seems as good a time as any to remind you, you don't always have to take healthy habits to the extreme. Not only are you unlikely to stick with something that's difficult, even if you can keep it up, it's probably going to be to the detriment of something else. And chances are that something else is more important. So if you're on a quest to improve your health, I promise the basics are going to take you much further. I'm talking about diet, try and be as plant-based as possible, exercise, meaning multiple rounds of cardio and strength training, and sleep. For most people, 7 to 9 hours a night. I'd like to think of these things as sort of a three-legged stool, right? If you're not doing any one of them, it's really hard to keep balanced with the others. The key here is you don't have to strive for perfection. Doing anything is going to be better than nothing. I'm Dr. Sanjay Gupta, helping you live a better life.

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Rachel Geddes, Kim St. James, and Scott Stein have a combined 75 years of entertaining on the radio right here in Mid-Michigan, which is amazing because they don't look a day over 30. 96.1 WHNN.

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1: 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At the end of the day, you want to create your very own wind-down ritual

0: 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That really works for me. I'm Dr. Sanjay Gupta, helping you live a better life.
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13: What are the chances you are listening to this while drinking a nice hot cup of coffee? If so, don't let me stop you. For years, we've been reporting on the health benefits of coffee, and that's not going to stop today. A new study, this one out of Harvard School of Public Health, found that coffee and tea could help lower your risk of developing dementia. People who enjoyed 1 to 3 caffeinated cups a day saw the biggest impact. In addition to the caffeine, coffee contains hundreds of bioactive compounds that can influence inflammation, glucose metabolism, vascular function, and oxidative stress. It's also possible coffee drinkers might be doing other things that keep them healthy. Eating a more balanced diet, getting plenty of exercise, sleep, not smoking, or drinking too much alcohol. And finally, staying socially active. I'm Dr. Sanjay Gupta, helping you live a better life.

0: coming up on the next Rachel Geddes in the Morning.
1: Tuesday morning, is that Bigfoot or a police officer? I'll explain the story 7:15. At 7:45, it's Rachel's mom rant. 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The biggest time wasters, we'll talk about it 7:45. And don't miss our Journey Flyaway, sending you to see the band one last time. 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
6: I read this interesting story the other day, which was written by a colleague of mine, about why so-called, quote, admin nights are the new book club for busy adults. Now, I learned this is a term coined by journalist Chris Collin, who wrote about this life hack in the Wall Street Journal. An admin night is when people come together for a night, a fun night, while holding one another accountable to an assignment. The ones usually considered backburner.

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1: Tuesday morning, is that Bigfoot or a police officer? 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
1: 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But wait a minute, isn't this...
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0: coming up on the next Rachel Geddes in the Morning.
1: Tuesday morning, is that Bigfoot or a police officer? I'll explain the story 7:15. At 7:45, it's Rachel's mom rant. And if you add up all the time parents spend doing things for their kids, well, it's a lot. The biggest time wasters, we'll talk about it 7:45. And don't miss our Journey Flyaway, sending you to see the band one last time. 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

0: coming up on the next Rachel Geddes in the Morning.
1: Tuesday morning, is that Bigfoot or a police officer? I'll explain the story 7:15. At 7:45, it's Rachel's mom rant. 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
1: Tuesday morning, is that Bigfoot or a police officer? 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At 7:45, it's Rachel's mom rant. 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
6: 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Wake up. What a lovely morning.
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7: Hello, good morning. It's that time again already, 6 o'clock. Time to get up, get moving. It was a gorgeous day yesterday. Weather was perfect. I did get out and cut the grass. It's a little bit toasty, but then we made it to the farmer's market. We've been wanting to go all summer, just haven't been able to get there, so especially with the lettuce issues. So we made it, but the kids were being horrible. We met my parents there, and the kids were like, we didn't want to be here, so we're just going to act badly. And they were like wrestling with each other. I'm like, it's too crowded to wrestle. Settle down. So they totally ruined my farmer's market experience, but I did get the lettuce that I needed, so that was nice. Anyways, what'd you do last night? Anything exciting? I mean, it was only Monday, but and I was happy. The yard turned out good. Everything, you know, you always have that feeling of satisfaction after you do the yard or whatever the work is. Like, it's done now for at least a week until it's not. All right, well, let's see. Today's Tuesday. It's August 4th. It is Election Day. So I was just reading that over a million Michiganders have already voted. They did the early voting. But if you didn't, polls open at 7. So make sure you get over there and vote. And you can actually register to vote today. You don't have to do it ahead like you used to have to do. So there you go. All right, well, that and more. We're going to talk about Rachel's mom rant. And I found this list of just broken down numbers. How much time we spend doing stuff that the kids want to do. It's pretty shocking. So we'll talk a little bit about that. Plus, more keywords and our brand new Journey Flyaway we started yesterday. All right, let's get to Matt Barber with the news.
8: Good morning, I'm Matt Barber with your ABC 12 News headlines. Today is primary election day. Polls are open from 7 a.m. to 8 p.m. Voters in line by 8 p.m. will be able to cast their ballots to make their voices heard on school bonds, millages, and candidates representing them at the city, state, and national levels. Keep in mind, Michigan has same-day voter registration at your local clerk's office. In the governor's race, Michigan Democrats will choose their nominee for governor in today's primary election. Secretary of State Jocelyn Benson and Genesee County Sheriff Chris Swanson are competing for the nomination, with the winner advancing to the November general election. They'll take on the winner of the Republican primary. Congressman John James and businessman Perry Johnson are competing for the nomination. Democrats will also select their nominee for the U.S. Senate race. That choice is between Congresswoman Haley Stevens of the 11th District and former Wayne County Health Director Abdul Al-Sayed. The winner will advance to face unopposed Republican Mike Rogers in the November election. Stay with ABC 12 News for continuing coverage throughout the day. I'm Matt Barber from ABC 12 News, and those are your headlines on 96.1 WHNN.
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2: This is meteorologist Kevin Goff. We'll see plenty of sunshine today. We'll top out in the upper 80s. Overnight, mostly clear with milder low 60s. Increasing cloudiness on Wednesday with some late evening showers and thunderstorms. Highs back into the mid to upper 80s. After that, we'll see a few lingering showers with cooler temperatures near 80 on Thursday.
7: 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It's 56 in Flint, 59 now in the Tri-Cities. Waking you up on this Tuesday morning. It's going to be a toasty one, as you heard Kevin say. So stay cool today. Stay hydrated. And we're going to go around the water cooler coming up in just a couple minutes. Talk a little bit about going to the farmer's market on a Monday night. It was very busy. As well as the problems that we get with supermarkets. You know, we could do it online, be a lot faster. All right, we'll go over it next here. 96.1 WHNN, 80s, 90s, and now Rachel Geddes in the morning with Prince at 6:06.

0: dance the night? 96.1 WHNN, 80s, 90s, and now. Rachel Geddes in the morning, streaming live on your smart speaker at 6:12. We've got a warm day today. Lots of sunshine, though. Our high in the upper 80s. Clear tonight, low dropping down to 60. And then on Wednesday, we're going to see increasing clouds. Our high in the mid 80s. Wednesday night, the showers and thunderstorms come in, but through the overnight, hopefully. We got Jonas Brothers concert on Wednesday at Soaring Eagle, so we don't want it to rain. but it will rain Wednesday night, then Thursday, some showers. Right now, we're at 60 in the Tri-Cities. We kicked off a brand new journey, Fly Away, yesterday. And it's pretty cool because you get to pick the tour stop of your choice, and it's the final Frontier Tour. So this might be the last time to Don't Stop Believing. All right, let me see. They've got some good dates on here for their shows. Some good locations. So we got all the Californias, LA, San Diego, Stockton, California. But let's see, Portland, that would be a fun one. Alabama, Orlando, Georgia, St. Paul, Minnesota, and I don't want to go to Minnesota. Pennsylvania, then the Detroit date, of course, is in November. But there's some good places on here. New York, Boston. All right, I see that. So I'll be listening. Your next keyword is coming up 8 o'clock this morning. All right, let's get to the water cooler. What do you say? Let's see what's happening. Today's election day. Don't forget to get out and vote. If you haven't registered, you heard Matt Barber in the news say you can register today. But there are a lot of people that have already done their pre-voting. So you guys can sit back and relax, but the rest of us have to go actually vote in person. In Saginaw, you can use the Stars buses. You travel for free to the polls, which is kind of nice. All right, have you seen Halloween candy at the store yet? Oh my gosh, I haven't. I'm still reeling when I see school supplies. But apparently, there's some Halloween candy already in some of the stores, some set up displays. You know, they usually set it up like August 1st. I have not seen that, and I don't want to. I'm still in denial about school going back. The kids haven't even gotten close to buying their school supplies. I printed the list as far as I've gone. I haven't done anything else. All right, I hate to point this out, but I'm going to play this because I was like, oh, man. Did you hear this national anthem from Martha Reeves, our Motown legend? What are we doing? Why is she trying to sing the anthem at 85 years old? So she and two other singers, they were trying to sing at the Women's Pro Baseball League opener. This was back on August 1st over the weekend in Illinois, and the performance has gone viral. Take a listen. Poor Martha. She says she couldn't hear herself.
1: Oh, say can you see by the dawn's early
0: light. Okay, not too bad there.
1: What so proudly we
0: All right, I'm scooching ahead. But the other two ladies behind her, I don't know if they're background singers or what, but all right, hold on. Keep going. Keep going. Oh, hold on. It's going back to the beginning. All right, Martha, we can stop. All right, hold on here. I'm going to scooch ahead.
1: Still there. Oh, say does that stop.
0: Bring it home, Martha. Crowd was still cheering for them. The crowd still cheered. Oh, she said it was an incredible honor to be invited to perform, but you know, she said she couldn't hear herself with the stage monitors. Phew. And the ladies backing her up, they were no help. Seems like they could have kind of helped her out there, but anyways. Hey, she's 85 and still singing. I guess there's something to be said for that. And finally, it's National Chocolate Chip Cookie Day, my absolute favorite. I've been trying to lay off the cookies, right? I had my oatmeal this morning, put some fresh blueberries in there, but chocolate chip cookies are still my kryptonite, so I may have to have one or two today. So what's going on around the water cooler?
2: A better life with Dr. Sanjay Gupta.
3: They say consistency is key, but sometimes you just gotta switch it up. A new study out of Harvard School of Public Health found that varying your exercise routine could add years to your life. What exercise someone did didn't matter much. What did matter was that all the exercises together worked all the muscle groups in their body. Now, an added benefit to changing things up is it can help you push through the plateau effect. That's when your body gets so efficient at doing something that you actually stop getting better at it. And we know from previous research that specializing in any one sport at a young age can make someone actually more prone to injury. And as experts we talk to point out, even elite athletes switch up things with their workouts, making sure to target strength, cardio, flexibility, balance, and doing that every single week. I'm Dr. Sanjay Gupta, helping you live a better life.
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has been on your I'll fix it this weekend list for like a long time or all summer. 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
3: 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Northbound 23 in Hill Road, there's an incident there in Mundy Township. Be careful on that spot this morning. Looking good here in the Tri-Cities. 855-961-0961.
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4: This is meteorologist Kevin Goff. We'll see plenty of sunshine today. We'll top out in the upper 80s. Overnight, mostly clear with milder low 60s. Increasing cloudiness on Wednesday with some late evening showers and thunderstorms. Highs back into the mid to upper 80s. After that, we'll see a few lingering showers with cooler temperatures near 80 on Thursday.
3: And it is 56 in Flint, 59 in the Tri-Cities. Pretty sunrise once again this morning as we wake you up on this Tuesday morning. And it's almost time for Tell Me Something Good. We've got a local event happening this weekend here in Saginaw, and I'm looking for art lovers of all ages for the Saginaw Art Fair. Lauren Collison is here. We're going to check in with her in 10 minutes and get all the details on the art fair coming up this weekend. All right, she'll be here next. Rachel Geddes in the morning, 96.1 WHNN, 80s, 90s.
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0: 96.1 WHN and Huntrix Golden. Good Tuesday morning to you. It's almost time for Tell Me Something Good, brought to you by Christopher and Banks. 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
0: Happy to welcome Lauren Collison back into the studio. Lauren is here from the Saginaw Art Fair. Good to see you again.
6: Great to see you, too. Thank you for having me.
0: Your name is tricky to get out all in one syllable. In one thing. Lauren Collison. Yeah. Great to see you. I know you guys are gearing up for Friday and Saturday for the big art fair.
6: Yes, excited to be back on Ojibwe Island.
0: Yay.
6: It's so beautiful there. Mm-hmm. We have lots of fun activities planned for the artists of any age. I mean, hopefully people can bring their kids.
0: Right.
6: And sit down and also make art or bring a kid in your life. But it doesn't have to be just for kids. Like art, the free art activities that we have. Friday, we kick off with tie-dye bandanas at 10 a.m. We have a firefly painting class at 1 p.m.
0: Mm-hmm.
6: And at 3 p.m. on Friday, a mushroom luminary jar.
0: Ooh, that sounds fun.
6: Yeah, so that'll be really cool. And we even give the lights that go in the jars.
0: Oh,
6: so
0: great.
6: It'll be working and ready for your when you leave. And then Saturday at 10 a.m., we have paper quilling. At 1 p.m., backed by popular demand, marbled coasters. That
0: cool.
6: was really popular
0: okay.
6: last year. And the one that continues to be popular every year is 3 p.m. We have poured painting.
0: Okay.
6: There's no wrong way to
0: That's
6: pour
0: what
6: paint.
0: I like. Okay. Can't screw that one up.
6: No.
0: Okay. Perfect. Perfect. Well, I love that you have all of these activities for people when they stop at the art fair, but also you guys have the biggest amount of vendors you've ever had before, right?
6: This is a really exciting year. Yeah. We have 65 artists that are going to be there and have artwork that ranges from all sorts of things, jewelry, ceramics, wood, mixed media, just all, and they're just really good people. It's really exciting to know that you can go buy art from a person and get a story behind it and know who made it, and it can be much more of a meaningful thing to hang in your house or wear as jewelry or whatever because you've met that person.
0: Right.
6: And I just feel really lucky that our artists are just really good people and help make that positive vibe that we have at the art fair.
0: Absolutely. I did get that when I went to the art fair. You feel like, okay, they're not getting rich doing this. They're doing this out of a passion and a love for art.
6: Absolutely.
0: And whatever their type of art artistry is. And I had so many meaningful conversations that day when we went, and I still remember them to this day. So I think that's really important. And I love that so many of them are local or they're from Michigan. And it's just a lot of talent here in our state.
6: Absolutely.
0: Great. Yeah. Great. Now, the hours for the art fair, Friday and Saturday, 10 to 5 both days. Is
6: yes,
0: that right?
6: 10 a.m. Okay. to 5 p.m.
0: Okay. And it's free to attend the art fair?
6: Free to attend the art fair. The island will be open to traffic during 10 to 5.
0: Great.
6: So people can come pull onto the island, bring a lawn chair to hear some really great musicians that are going to be performing, or Friday at 10 a.m. bring your yoga mat and come up on stage and do a free yoga class with Audra Yoga. And on Saturday morning at 10 a.m. people can come and do a free dance class.
0: Good. Well, it sounds like you guys have been working really hard behind the scenes, and we cannot wait to come back to the art fair on Ojibwe Island here in Saginaw this Friday and Saturday. People can get more information at your Facebook page, and then do you guys have a website too?
6: Facebook right now.
0: Facebook's the best. Yeah. Okay. All right. Just search for Saginaw Art Fair. And Lauren, thank you so much for stopping in. I hope you have a great weekend.
6: Thank you. Looking forward to it.
7: It's time to rise and shine.
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1: Good morning, I'm Matt Barber with your ABC 12 News headlines. Today is primary election day. Polls are open from 7 a.m. to 8 p.m. Voters in line by 8 p.m. will be able to cast their ballots to make their voices heard on school bonds, millages, and candidates representing them at the city, state, and national levels. Keep in mind, Michigan has same-day voter registration at your local clerk's office. The first two known deaths in the cyclosporiasis outbreak have been confirmed in Michigan. State health officials say both of the individuals had underlying health conditions impacted by dehydration from the intestinal illness. The CDC is reporting more than 18,000 cases of cyclosporiasis across the country. 11,000 of those cases are in Michigan. Iceberg lettuce supplied by Taylor Farms is the suspected culprit and has been recalled. It's likely that contaminated products have already been eaten or removed from shelves, but those who contract the illness often experience intense symptoms that can last for days. Health officials say deaths from cyclosporiasis are rare and the infection is generally non-life-threatening. I'm Matt Barber from ABC 12 News, and those are your headlines on 96.1 WHNN.
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6: Things are looking good on the roadways. By the way, here in Saginaw, you know that construction project that was going for about 3 weeks, Bay and Tittabawassee, it has now switched to the other side. I found that out sort of the hard way yesterday. It's on the south side now. Same area of Tittabawassee between Bay and Fashion Square Boulevard. So that's closed for some construction now for I don't know how long, but I will find out. 855-961-0961 to be part of our Highway Patrol.
5: WHNN with Storm Alert Weather from ABC 12.
7: This is meteorologist Kevin Goff. We'll see plenty of sunshine today. We'll top out in the upper 80s. Overnight, mostly clear with milder low 60s. Increasing cloudiness on Wednesday with some late evening showers and thunderstorms. Highs back into the mid to upper 80s. After that, we'll see a few lingering showers with cooler temperatures near 80 on Thursday.
6: 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It is currently 56 in Flint, 59 in the Tri-Cities. Bright sunshine as we're waking up just after 7 o'clock this morning. And over on Facebook, not trying to shame you or anything, but I want to know what's been on your I'll fix it this weekend list for like a long time, but it hasn't been fixed. Let's see. A lot of defrosting the freezer, because I feel like that's a summer project, right? Kim saying that. Oh, Kelly says, I got to paint the front porch. Oh, yeah, that is like, yeah, not fun. Robin just says, you name it. All right, get your projects done and turn up the radio. That'll help you get through it. All right, we're going to talk next here in two songs about the police in New Jersey and what they're doing to catch people texting and driving. Oh, this might make it worse. We'll get into that story next year with Rachel Geddes in the morning. 96.1 WHNN. Taylor Swift is here. Cool summer. 7:06.

0: journey with Faithfully. See him do it live this summer. We've got a chance for you to fly away and see them in the tour stop of your choice on our latest fly away. And it's the Final Frontier Tour. So this could be it for the band. All right. So be listening. Your next keyword, 45 minutes away. And then we have 8, 11, 2 o'clock, and 5 o'clock today for all of those keywords. So you don't want to miss that. All right. Well, we got a gorgeous day today. It's going to be nice and sunny. It's going to be hot, though. Upper 80s for a high temperature. Right now, we already see some sunshine out there. 59 in the Tri-Cities, 58 in Flint. So make sure you stay hydrated today. It's going to be a warm one. Of course, we've seen this kind of heat before. We've seen worse than this already this summer. So we got this, right? Yes. All right. Hey, over on Facebook, we're having a good time talking about the projects that we're purposely not getting to, or we have every good intention to get to them. We're just not doing it. So make me feel a little bit better. Here's one that I'm dealing with before I get into the story here. This bird. Oh, okay. So we have this weird berry bush in our backyard. For a couple weeks there in July, birds were eating the berries, pooping on the front of the house. So you know how hard it is to wash the house, right? Or like, power wash it, right? It's just a dirty job. So there's like two spots where there's like these berry bird poops. And do you think I'd clean those off yet? Do you think we did it? Not yet. It's just there. Like the sun is just baking it into the side of the house. So one of these days I'll get to it. But anyways, keep going. Add yours to the I'll fix it this weekend list. And maybe we'll get something done one of these days. All right, let's talk about this weird story. The bullies in New Jersey are dressing up as shrubs to catch distracted drivers. I don't know how that's going to be any less distracting. But think about it. I always wonder, how are they trying to catch people that are like texting and driving? Because they'd have to really be watching closely. Most of the time, the cop drives past you or is parked on the side of the road looking to see how fast you're going. Not necessarily watching for the texting. So in New Jersey, they literally are covered in fake foliage. They look like a bush on the sidewalk. But they're standing, so they're like a tall bush, like a Sasquatch, like a Bigfoot. They're using binoculars to catch the plates of people. And then they radio ahead to an officer that's up farther and pulls them over. Does this seem legal to you? I don't know if they're allowed to do that. Anyways, they're doing this in New Jersey. Maybe it'll catch on some other places. Hopefully not here in Michigan. I see, this is what I said. There's probably some rule against trickery like this, but who knows? Anyways, you shouldn't be texting and driving. We know this, right? But for what it's worth, New Jersey fines for violating the state's hand-free law start at $200, goes up to $600 for repeat offenders. Catch you a second time, you're in trouble. And then after three strikes, you can have your license suspended for 90 days. So they have to get these guys. This looks so funny, though. It almost looks like they're filming a movie. They're carrying their binoculars. They're covered head to toe in, like, green stuff. And then they're just standing on a sidewalk. Look, is it the police officer? No, it's Bigfoot. And for some reason, he's got binoculars. Make it make sense.
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96.1 WHNN. We use the summer to catch our breath and not do projects, right? On Facebook, I'm asking you some projects you're trying to get done, but you haven't gotten done in a long time. Anne-Marie says, fixing my gate, screwing down the deck boards, pulling the weeds. You get the idea. Yeah. Keep adding to the list, will ya?

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1: WHNN with Highway Patrol traffic.
2: Looking pretty good on the roads this morning. No major accidents or tie-ups. Again, watch that construction at Bay and Tittabawassee. They've switched it over to the other side now. It's on the... it's on the south side of Tittabawassee Bay down to Fashion Square Boulevard. 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
3: This is meteorologist Kevin Goff. We'll see plenty of sunshine today. We'll top out in the upper 80s. Overnight, mostly clear with milder low 60s. Increasing cloudiness on Wednesday with some late evening showers and thunderstorms. Highs back into the mid to upper 80s. After that, we'll see a few lingering showers with cooler temperatures near 80 on Thursday.
2: 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Yeah, last year they had to move it. Ojibwe Island was closed, but now open and looking good. All right, 58 in Flint, 59 in the Tri-Cities on this election day. The polls have been open for about half an hour now, so don't forget to vote today. And coming up next... it's Rachel's mom rant. So I'm going to take some time to vote today as opposed to the 6,858 minutes a year that I spent driving my kids around. And that is an average amount. It's official from the study. I'm going to tell you about it. What are we doing? What are we doing with all those hours aside from driving? There's other things too. All right, we're going to rant about it next with Rachel Geddes in the morning, 96.1 WHNN.
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10: WHNN welcomes the Saginaw Art Fair back for another great year. It's this Saturday and Sunday right on Ojibwe Island, which is now open for traffic again, so getting on and off the island will be a breeze. Over 60 artisans will be displaying their incredible custom crafts and artwork. Food trucks will be there too, and live entertainment on the big stage. 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

0: WHNN, 80s, 90s, and now Rachel Geddes in the morning, 7:46 on a hot summer day today, upper 80s with sunshine, and right now in the Tri-Cities, it's 59. Time for Rachel's mom rant. I just found this yesterday, even though it came out last week, and I was like, oh man, I have to talk about this on Rachel's mom rant. A new survey of parents found that simply driving their kids to and from their school activities takes up an average of 38 minutes every day. That adds up to 6,858 minutes over a school year. And now I wonder why I always have to fix the cars. Because we are driving. Sports, activities, all this stuff. It's just a ton. It's just a ton of driving. And over the full school year, that adds up to 6,858 minutes, which is 15 8-hour work days, all spent behind the wheel. Wow. Yeah, that's a lot of driving. So my husband drives the kids in the morning, goes there, and then goes to work. So he kind of just, it's already on his way to work. For me in the afternoons, I drive there, pick them up, drive them back home. So it's a little bit more. But I'm glad I don't have to do the morning and the afternoon because that's a lot of driving. Not to mention, sometimes we have to go back for the kids' sports. Right now, it's only been basketball for one kid. But this fall, the younger kid is going to play soccer at school. So those practices are probably after school. I don't know exactly. But there's a lot of driving their kids around. 77% of parents say the back-to-school season makes it feel more hectic. And kids, I'm talking to you now. You're still sleeping, right? You're not hearing this, but don't take it for granted that your parents make themselves available to you to drive to every single activity for school. And keep in mind, I missed this. Tomorrow, this was from the other day, it was Respect for Parents Day on August 2nd. Imagine that. I missed it. I missed the whole Respect for the Parents Day. It just completely went by because I was too busy driving kids around. Now, it's funny. Another set of parents asked us, do you want a carpool this year? We take the kids to school. They bring them home. And I said, yeah, it'd be a great idea. I wish we could do that. Save a lot of money. Save a lot of time. Save a lot of headaches. But the kids are a little bit different ages. Our kids are going to have to stay out there. There's going to have to be more stuff happening after school this year. And that's all year round. That's for the fall, the winter, and early spring. So that's a lot of driving kids around. It was funny. So we met up with our friends. Their kids go to school in London. And I was like, and she used to walk them to school. She'd always walk them to school. And now this year, the oldest boy's going to school at like a private school. And she said, we had to get him a driver. It's the only way they could get him to the school. I was like, oh man, can I get a driver for me and for the kids? It's a lot of driving. Now, some days I don't mind it. You know, you just get in the car, turn on the radio, go. But there's some days you're just like, oh, I can't do it. So anyways, listen, it used to be a lot easier when the kids were little. It was harder to get them into the car seats, right? But once they were in there, they were good. You could drive them anywhere. Now I have to hear the complaints from the back seat while I'm also driving them when I'd rather be doing other things. So, all right, how many minutes was it? 6,858 minutes. You think I can get them to do chores for that much time this year? I'll try it.
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0: 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Cody's is on Midland Road, one block north of M46 in Saginaw.
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2: Good morning, I'm Matt Barber with your ABC 12 News headlines. Today is primary election day. Polls are open from 7 a.m. to 8 p.m. Voters in line by 8 p.m. will be able to cast their ballots to make their voices heard on school bonds, millages, and candidates representing them at the city, state, and national levels. Keep in mind, Michigan has same-day voter registration at your local clerk's office. In the governor's race, Michigan Democrats will choose their nominee for governor in today's primary election. Secretary of State Jocelyn Benson and Genesee County Sheriff Chris Swanson are competing for the nomination, with the winner advancing to the November general election. They'll take on the winner of the Republican primary. Congressman John James and businessman Perry Johnson are competing for the nomination. Democrats will also select their nominee for the U.S. Senate race. That choice is between Congresswoman Haley Stevens of the 11th District and former Wayne County Health Director Abdul Al-Sayed. The winner will advance to face unopposed Republican Mike Rogers in the November election. Stay with ABC 12 News for continuing coverage throughout the day. I'm Matt Barber from ABC 12 News, and those are your headlines on 96.1 WHNN.
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8: This is meteorologist Kevin Goff. We'll see plenty of sunshine today. We'll top out in the upper 80s. Overnight, mostly clear with milder low 60s. Increasing cloudiness on Wednesday with some late evening showers and thunderstorms. Highs back into the mid to upper 80s. After that, we'll see a few lingering showers with cooler temperatures near 80 on Thursday.
1: 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And I just gave you that journey keyword, your 8 o'clock keyword, in case you missed it and you want to see them live before they retire for good. All right, it's Wheel, W-H-E-E-L. Text Wheel to 95819. Hold on, let me cough. Okay. Text Wheel to 95819. There you go. That'll put you in the running to see him live in the city of your choice. It's Journey. All right, coming up next, we're going to talk about, we've been talking about this on Facebook all morning, some of these projects you're still trying to work on and get done. Well, this guy took Stay Off My Lawn to a whole new level. I'll tell you what he did. Mean neighbor. 96.1 WHNN. Here's Green Day at 8:06. 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

0: Rema, Selena Gomez, and Calm Down here. 96.1 WHNN. That's a good message for all of us, right? Just calm down. Everything's going to be good. It's Tuesday. It's 8:12. And we're here always live on the mobile app. Hopefully you've got it downloaded on your phone. Because every once in a while we have a little app contest on there. We did some Loons tickets just yesterday. So make sure you've got that and you can listen live from there as well. All right. It's going to be a nice one today. Lots of sunshine. Upper 80s. Good skip day if you want to like take a day off and go to the beach. I didn't endorse that, but I'm just saying, like, it's going to be really nice, really pretty. 63 right now, clear, and 62 for the low tonight. And then tomorrow, increasing clouds, high in the mid-80s, some rain late on Wednesday. All right, remember, on Facebook, we're chatting a little bit about some of those projects. And you're just trying to get to them. You know why you're not getting to them? Because you're on Facebook telling me about them. But they're also horrible projects. Wendy says weeding the yard. Susie, power washing the house. Yeah, see, that was my problem. I said to myself, I'm going to power wash the house this summer. Well, I've done it one other time, and it is a dirty job. Oh, it's awful. Phil says a yard fence, painting, floor finishing. Uh-oh, his list is getting long there. Let's see, Penny Jo says so much. Maybe next year. I like that. There's always next year. Let's see what else. Oh, Jill says moving some bricks at the neighbors. Yeah, that's a lot. That's a bad project. Anywho, get those projects done or just tell me about them and we'll lament about them together. Now, here's one guy that didn't wait to do this project. And the project was getting people off his lawn. 39-year-old man in Minnesota was arrested. And apparently, this guy took getting off the lawn to a whole new level. He wasn't even really that, I mean, he's not that old. He's not like an old, crabby dude. He's only in his 30s. Apparently, he loved that lawn, though. His name was Kyle Steffen. He got arrested because he created a homemade spike strip for his yard earlier this year. You know, like the cops put down to stop cars. Oh, my goodness. He wanted to keep the neighborhood children off his lawn. Wow, that is nasty. One mother called police to report that Kyle was yelling at her kids. And when they showed up, they saw a long piece of thick plastic set in the lawn, about 43-inch screws sticking up from the plastic. Like it's like a homemade get-off-my-lawn spike strip. So the officers noticed that there were some tire tracks from bikes in the yard. And said it appeared that the neighborhood kids were riding through the yard as a shortcut to the park. Okay. Kyle admitted that he placed the device to keep the kids off his lawn. And he told police he didn't mean to hurt anybody, just scare them. That makes no sense. They see it, or they don't see it, and they ride over it. It's going to do more than scare them. It's going to hurt them. Police are saying that he seemed frustrated that the device was not effective. Darn it, I need more screws in this thing. Wow. Yeah. So he got charged with a misdemeanor. Could be looking at 180 days in jail or a $1,000 fine. That's going to take money away from your buying new screws fund for your homemade spike strip. I mean, do people really care that much about their lawn? Is it really that important? Nobody's really looking at it. No one else cares except you. Come on. I get it. If the kids are riding their bikes all the way across it every day, that could be annoying. I get that. Then just put up a fence. Don't put a spike strip down. If the kids hit a fence, they're just going to bounce off and have to go around. But see, if you have a fence, no one's going to see your pretty lawn. But also, nobody cares that much except for you, dude. Have fun in jail.
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HNN, 80s, 90s, and now some national night out celebrations happening tonight. Lots of them, actually. So Saginaw County has theirs. Genesee County has theirs. Bay County has theirs. So, of course, the Saginaw Township Police inviting you to come out to the Saginaw Soccer Complex, McCarty Road, tonight, 6 to 9, with lots of fun for the kiddos, bounce houses, and all kinds of good stuff, bike helmets. And get more details at our website.

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1: This is meteorologist Kevin Goff. We'll see plenty of sunshine today. We'll top out in the upper 80s. Overnight, mostly clear with milder low 60s. Increasing cloudiness on Wednesday with some late evening showers and thunderstorms. Highs back into the mid to upper 80s. After that, we'll see a few lingering showers with cooler temperatures near 80 on Thursday.
2: 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All right, we're at 64 in Flint, 64 in the Tri-Cities. And don't forget, you still have time this hour to text in for our journey flying away where you pick your tour stop. All right, your keyword is wheel. Text wheel to 95819. Text that in and your next keyword coming up at 11. All right, I'm getting set here for Celebrity 60. I told you yesterday Spider-Man was in second place all time. Well, they've got a brand new distinction. We'll talk a little bit about that. Plus, what's going on with Mario Lopez and the AI generation? Yes. Yeah, he's doing it. All right. We'll talk about it next. Rachel Geddes in the morning. 96.1 WHNN.
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0: WHNN says, got a minute, then you have time to listen to the Celebrity 60 with Rachel Geddes.
1: Okay, it's official. They did break the record. Spider-Man Brand New Day set a new record for the biggest domestic box office opening ever, $360 million. So they have overtaken Avengers Endgame. All right, Mario Lopez, you remember him from Saved by the Bell? Yeah, that guy. Slater, he posted an AI-generated video of his niece. She was at a Dodgers game eating two hot dogs at once and suggestively rubbing mustard on her face. It was weird. He took it down, still kicking around online. I don't know what he was doing. He obviously doesn't know how to handle the AI. He doesn't know what to do yet. And also, yeah, don't post pictures of your niece. All right, Christina Applegate, this is crazy. She has been in the hospital for a four-month stay, was finally released the other day. And there's no word why she was actually hospitalized in the first place. But, of course, we know she's been battling MS since 2021. So maybe some complications there. But, boy, that's a long time to be in the hospital. All right, you might not know this name because he's a country singer. But he did something amazing. The Zac Brown Band, he gifted the entire audience at Sunday's show in Fenway Park a free cruise for two. So you're in the audience, you're at the show there in Boston, and literally everybody in the venue got a free cruise for two people. The giveaway is worth more than $40 million, making it the largest surprise audience gift in live entertainment history. So take that, Oprah. You get a car. All right, let's see. What do we got on TV tonight? Hold on. Turn the pages. Oh, that's it. And that's your 60.
2: It's time to rise and shine.
0: Thanks for waking up with Rachel Geddes in the morning.
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96.1 WHNN, Saginaw County Fair going on in Chesning this week. They always have a hot, sunny week, don't they? Have fun if you're heading out to the fair. Benson Boone is here with Beautiful Things.

Billy Joel there on 96.1 WHNN. They've been using a lot of classic rock songs in current movie trailers again. Like, they used a Billy Joel song for the new movie with Ewan McGregor and Anne Hathaway. They're using The Final Countdown for the new Jumanji movie. And for the Hunger Games movie, they're using a song from The Who. What is happening here? They're timeless, right? Here's Pharrell, Happy.

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1: WHNN welcomes the Saginaw Art Fair back for another great year. 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Over 60 artisans will be displaying their incredible custom crafts and artwork. 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
2: Sunshine today, says our friends at the Storm Alert Weather, ABC 12. We're going up to the upper 80s. Clear skies tonight, low in the low 60s. Tomorrow, increasing clouds, high in the mid to upper 80s. Showers late, like overnight late, so they're not getting in the way of my Jonas Brothers concert, okay? Thursday, we'll see some lingering showers, our high near 80. We're at 69 right now in Flint and 70 here in the Tri-Cities.

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101 WHNN 80s, 90s, and now Rich will get us in the morning. All right, so they were listing a bunch of problems with grocery stores. People shopping that are maybe a little older. No grocery baggers. Now, I've complained about that one. How about understaffing? Yeah. Hey, come on. You got like 17 rows with no staffing here. And then, what about the neglected shopping carts or the ones with the horrible wheel? I always get one of those. 96.1 WHNN.

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0: WHNN 80s, 90s, and now, Rachel Geddes in the morning, streaming live on your smart speaker. Almost time to wrap things up here, 9:45. And, you know, today, it's going to be rather hot out there, but it would be a good day to get some of those projects done that you've been working on. You told me over on Facebook today during the show, well, you got a few things left to do. They've been on your fix-it list for a long time. Some of you for years, plural. So, hey, let's do it. What do you say? It's all the fun stuff, like cleaning out closets and, yeah, cleaning out the storage garage and power washing. Oh, yuck. All the fun stuff. So, anyways, thanks for all the comments on Facebook today. You can keep those coming as you waste time by hanging out on Facebook. All right, stick around. Kim St. James is next, and she will have your next journey flyaway keyword right around 11 o'clock, as close as she can get, for a chance to see them live before the touring days end. All right, stick around. Have a wonderful day.
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5: A better life with Dr. Sanjay Gupta.
6: Across the country right now, at this very moment, there are probably arguments taking place about who's doing more of the housework, the homework, the shuttling of kids from this activity to that. It's true. By and large, women do more of this than men. But doesn't have to be that way. And if you and your spouse can level that playing field, it's going to make both of you and your kids happier. Psychologist Yelena Kecmanovich says this might be how you get there. As hard as it might be at first, try to think of your partner like a teammate, not an adversary. Learn how to do some of the chores your partner does to get a better understanding of how much effort something takes. And finally, take the time to acknowledge what the other person is doing. And every now and then, even express your appreciation. That'll go a long way. I'm Dr. Sanjay Gupta, helping you live a better life.
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15: Back in 2019, I made a documentary for HBO called One Nation Under Stress. And what was true then is still true now. Money and financial problems are consistently ranked as the number one cause of stress in the United States. And a brand new study out of the Mayo Clinic found that worrying about money may age the heart even faster than traditional risk factors. Unlike an acute stressor, such as a short-term work deadline or a brief illness, financial strain is often chronic and ongoing. And because money affects so many aspects of daily life, financial stress can be difficult to escape. Even so, financial stress does not mean you're doomed. Just means you need to double down on the things you know are good for heart health. Diet, exercise, sleep, and of course not smoking. I'm Dr. Sanjay Gupta. helping you live a better life.
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2: 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Hi, Scott Stein. I'll check in with you starting at 2 o'clock this afternoon. I'll pass along some fun information. You'll hear weather and traffic together. 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

The Storm Alert forecast from ABC 12. Another sunny and warm day today. We're going to see temperatures in the mid to upper 80s. Mainly clear overnight tonight, a low of 63, but look for more clouds for your Wednesday. Again, highs.

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0: Alanis Morissette here on 96.1 WHNN. 80s, 90s, and out. Home to Rachel Geddes in the morning. I'm Kim St. James. Alanis Morissette, as you know, going to be at Soaring Eagle Casino. She actually had to postpone her show from an earlier date, but she's going to be there Saturday, September 19th. All right, coming up at the top of the hour, I've got that next keyword for you in our flyaway trip to go see Journey on tour. You get to choose the city. We're going to cover the rest. Airfare, hotel, tickets, and some merchandise and more. 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
0: 7:15. Are you lucky enough to have ever won the lotto? And how much did you win? I'm going to get nosy on Wednesday. 8:15, Saginaw County Animal Care and Control will be in the studio with an adoptable dog. 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
1: I'm a big believer that it's the small changes you make every day that can lead you to feeling your best. They're achievable, they are stackable, and sustainable. 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Focus on your breath, set your intentions for the day, and do this before you ever look at a screen. Before you race to the coffee machine, drink a big glass of water. 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Research has shown that proper hydration supports cognitive function and energy levels. At the end of the day, you want to create your very own wind-down ritual an hour before bed, whatever that might look like for you. But again, away from screens if you can. And as you get back into bed, it's all about breathing again. 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That really works for me. I'm Dr. Sanjay Gupta, helping you live a better life.

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2: The Storm Alert forecast from ABC 12, sunny and warm today. We're going to see a high of 87. Mainly clear overnight tonight with just a few clouds and a low of 63. And then increasing clouds for your Wednesday with a high.

Is Florida called the Sunshine State because of its fake sunshine? Did you know Florida has more tanning salons than McDonald's locations? Isn't that crazy? Yeah, it's true. I looked it up. They have way more, actually, tanning salons. You'll find them in gyms, spas, residential, student housing, things of that nature. They have there's more tanning salons in Florida than CVS and supermarkets as well. Florida, the Sunshine State. I'll have to rethink that. It's 96 on WHNN.

0: 96.9 WHNN, 80s, 90s, and now. Home to Rachel Geddes in the morning. I'm Kim St. James. Well, you know Jafar Jackson, Michael Jackson's nephew, who portrayed him in the Michael Jackson biopic. Well, now he's going to be starring in an action thriller opposite Will Smith. Yeah, it's called Supermax. I think there are going to be like FBI agents or something along that lines. Anyway, yeah, it's going to be a big time film for him. And production is about to start, I believe, once it's done. And when it comes out, it's going to be on Amazon Prime. Speaking of Jackson and Michael Jackson, I've got them for you coming up next. And more great music from the 80s coming up at the top of the hour with the All 80s Lunch here on 96.1 WHNN.
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11: I read this interesting story the other day, which was written by a colleague of mine, about why so-called, quote, admin nights are the new book club for busy adults. Now, I learned this is a term coined by journalist Chris Collin, who wrote about this life hack in the Wall Street Journal. An admin night is when people come together for a night, a fun night, while holding one another accountable to an assignment. The ones usually considered back burner tasks, the ones that you've been putting off. The person you choose to do an admin night with matters a lot because that's your accountability partner. That's what one person told us. People love the social aspect because it can bring these boring tasks to light, make them feel more fun, and where you go matters as well. You need to have enough space and hopefully not too many distractions. And again, don't forget to leave some time for fun. I'm Dr. Sanjay Gupta, helping you live a better life.
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Belinda Carlisle on your midday flashback to the 80s, the all 80s lunch, 96.1 WHNN. I'm Kim St. James with music coming up this hour from Dan Hartman right now from 1983. This is actually a cover song. It's Naked Eyes, always something there to remind me on the all 80s lunch. I woke up.

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7: The Storm Alert Forecast from ABC 12. Another sunny and warm day today. We're going to see temperatures in the mid to upper 80s. Mainly clear overnight tonight, a low of 63, but look for more clouds for your Wednesday. Again, highs in the mid 80s.
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to the 80s for lunch here on 96.1 WHNN. I'm Kim St. James. Hey, we have a sweet deal going on sale this Thursday for Restore 242. 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

0: Jenna Mellencamp on the All Ladies Lunch, 96.1 WHNN. I'm Kim St. James. You know what was released on this day some 39 years ago, back in 1987? It was the original soundtrack to Dirty Dancing. Yeah, that album sold like 42 million copies worldwide. It spent 18 weeks at number one on the Billboard 200 chart. It was certified 14 times platinum. Yeah, it was a big hit. Of course, it had songs on there like Time of My Life, Hungry Eyes, She's Like the Wind. Yeah, it was a great soundtrack. So many great soundtracks from 80s movies, by the way. Some of the best ones out there. All right, that's going to wrap up the All Ladies Lunch. I'll do it again tomorrow at noon. Taylor Swift for you coming up next. 96.1 WHNN.
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4: A better life with Dr. Sanjay Gupta.
5: Across the country right now, at this very moment, there are probably arguments taking place about who's doing more of the housework, the homework, the shuttling of kids from this activity to that. It's true. By and large, women do more of this than men. But doesn't have to be that way. And if you and your spouse can level that playing field, it's going to make both of you and your kids happier. Psychologist Yelena Kecmanovich says this might be how you get there. As hard as it might be at first, try to think of your partner like a teammate, not an adversary. Learn how to do some of the chores your partner does to get a better understanding of how much effort something takes. And finally, take the time to acknowledge what the other person is doing, and every now and then, even express your appreciation. That'll go a long way. I'm Dr. Sanjay Gupta, helping you live a better life.
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96.1 WHNN. Good afternoon. I'm Kim St. James. Thanks for sharing your day with me. Appreciate it on this gorgeous day today. That's for sure. I'm enjoying the sunshine, getting lots of vitamin D. Hey, back to school's almost here. I know, right? Boo. How about a back to school shopping spree? Make sure you sign up. 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
24: The storm alert forecast from ABC 12, sunny and warm today. We're going to see a high of 87. Mainly clear overnight tonight with just a few clouds and a low of 63. And then increasing clouds for your Wednesday with a high.

primary election day today. It's 96.1 WHN. And yeah, you do need to vote along your party line, whatever you're affiliated with. 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

0: 80s, 90s, and now home to Rachel Gaddis in the morning. I'm Kim St. James. Hey, today is National Night Out. Yeah, go and support your local police and get to know them. They want to be out and meet you as well. It's a way to help strengthen relationships with the police and the community. So they got a lot of fun planned this evening for National Night Out. Saginaw Township Soccer Complex. They're going to be there from 6 until 9. They'll also be custom fitting bike helmets to kids. They've got a lot of free fun for the kids. Bounce houses, face painting. The patrol cars will be there. Fire trucks will be there. Yeah, a lot of fun happening there. Flint Township, that's going on from 5 until 8. Bay City's Winona Park, they'll have a National Night Out event. That from 5 to 8 as well. And in Midland, their event is going on from 4 until 8. So again, fun for the whole family, actually, at each location. Fun for the kids. And a lot of fun stuff going on. National Night Out. All right, coming into the top of the hour, Scott Stein will be here. A couple more keywords for you in our journey flyaway trip. You get to choose the city. Those keywords coming up at 2 and again at 5. Make sure to text him in. Get yourself in the running. All right, you enjoy your afternoon. It's 96.1 WHNN. Rachel Gaddis
1: in the morning. Coming up on the next Rachel Gaddis in the Morning.
0: 7:15. Are you lucky enough to have ever won the lotto? And how much did you win? I'm going to get nosy on Wednesday. 8:15. 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
1: What are the chances you are listening to this while drinking a nice hot cup of coffee? If so, don't let me stop you. For years, we've been reporting on the health benefits of coffee, and that's not going to stop today. A new study, this one out of Harvard School of Public Health, found that coffee and tea could help lower your risk of developing dementia. People who enjoyed 1 to 3 caffeinated cups a day saw the biggest impact. In addition to the caffeine, coffee contains hundreds of bioactive compounds that can influence inflammation, glucose metabolism, vascular function, and oxidative stress. It's also possible coffee drinkers might be doing other things that keep them healthy. Eating a more balanced diet, getting plenty of exercise, sleep, not smoking, or drinking too much alcohol. And finally, staying socially active. I'm Dr. Sanjay Gupta, helping you live a better life.
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2: Beautiful day at the Bay County Fair. That continues through Saturday. A lot of sunshine this afternoon. High temps, mid to upper 80s. Overnight, clear 68. Tomorrow, a mix of sun and clouds and 83. And then the rain looks like it's going to hold off till Thursday now. Chance of rain showers Thursday. Cooler, high of 77.

Not only is it primary day, make sure you get on vote. It's also National Night Out tonight, promoting safety in the community. Bay City has an event at Winona Park. Millen has an event at Emerson Park. And a really big event, Saginaw Township Police putting it on at the soccer complex, McCarty Road, Saginaw. Have fun tonight. You know I love

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7: Across the country right now, at this very moment, there are probably arguments taking place about who's doing more of the housework, the homework, the shuttling of kids from this activity to that. It's true. By and large, women do more of this than men. But doesn't have to be that way. And if you and your spouse can level that playing field, it's going to make both of you and your kids happier. Psychologist Yelena Kecmanovic says this might be how you get there. As hard as it might be at first, try to think of your partner like a teammate, not an adversary. Learn how to do some of the chores your partner does to get a better understanding of how much effort something takes. And finally, take the time to acknowledge what the other person is doing. And every now and then, even express your appreciation. That'll go a long way. I'm Dr. Sanjay Gupta, helping you live a better life.
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9: 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Open

Hey, it's Rachel from Rachel Geddes in the Morning. I'll be back on Wednesday morning, and we will have an adoptable dog right here in the studio for Wet Nose Wednesday, sponsored by Security Credit Union. 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

I have one more winning keyword this afternoon for the Journey Flyaway. You get to pick the tour stop. They are all over the country this fall. Maybe you want to see them in Orlando coming up in late October. Anyway, another winning keyword for the Journey Flyaway on the way at 5 o'clock this afternoon from 96.1 WHNN. 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

0: 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I'll check in with you starting at 2 o'clock this afternoon. 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
2: Sunglasses at the ready, sunshine. Temperatures have reached into the mid and even some places upper 80s. Overnight tonight, it'll be clear and down to 68, so a warm night. Tomorrow, mix of sun and clouds, still in the 80s, high about 83. And then Thursday, scattered rain possible, 77.

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There's some changes coming to your iPhone, especially when it comes to texting. I'll let you know how messages will change shortly. 96.1 WHNN with Rod Stewart, Forever Young on the Workday Wrap-Up.

0: 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Get that in your app store. iPhone says there are some changes, or Apple, I should say, saying there are some changes coming to iPhone messaging. So the texting for iPhones, it's going to be much easier to text to Android phones. So they say non-iPhones will be easier to text to right now. I guess some people can figure it out. There are some two or three settings you got to have on your iPhone, but a lot of people just cannot get it to work, texting from an iPhone to an Android. Apple says they're going to make it much easier. We'll hold them to that. 30 minutes commercial free. Prince next. Rachel Gannis in
1: the morning. Coming up on the next Rachel Gannis in the Morning.
2: 7:15. 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And how much did you win? I'm going to get nosy on Wednesday. 8:15. 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
14: 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I'm Dr. Sanjay Gupta, helping you live a better life.
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We are less than an hour away from your next winning keyword. Leave it here for the keyword to see journey. You pick the tour stop. They are they're kind of on a break right now, but it's coming up in September. They will be back out on the road. You can win a tour stop of your choice with Journey. Keyword.

opening day today for the Saginaw County Fair and Chesaning Bay County Fair got rolling yesterday. So, yeah, it's definitely fair season. Hall of Notes, we're rolling 30 minutes nonstop. 96.1 WHNN. What I want.

0: Looking for a new best friend? 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
4: I mentioned two county fairs happening, Saginaw County Fair and Bay County Fair. Going to be a beautiful night at either fair tonight. Overnight, mostly clear. Going to be a mild night, only down to 68 for the low. Tomorrow, mix of sun and clouds, 83. And then Thursday, maybe scattered rain showers and a little cool down.

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Can't blame the weather for not going to the polls today to vote on primary election day. 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

Hey, it's Rachel from Rachel Geddes in the Morning. What do you say we wake up together tomorrow, Wednesday morning? We'll get through it. And I'll have your first chance to text in our journey fly away. 8 o'clock for that keyword.

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We'll sign you up. You can be on your way to see Journey. They're all over this the map this fall. Chicago, Orlando, Nashville, Phoenix. How about San Diego? 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
4: Through the overnight, skies remaining mostly clear, and it's going to be a pretty warm night, down to 68 for the low. Tomorrow, we'll see a mix of sun and clouds and 83, so another warm day tomorrow. Thursday, a bit of a cool down, maybe some scattered showers. And

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1: 7:15. Are you lucky enough to have ever won the lotto? And how much did you win? I'm going to get nosy on Wednesday. 8:15, Saginaw County Animal Care and Control will be in the studio with an adoptable dog. 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

96.1 WHNS, Scott Stein saying good night. I'll talk to you on the workday wrap-up tomorrow afternoon, or maybe I'll see you on the golf course tomorrow morning. I am emceeing the McLaren Medical Foundation's golf outing at Maple Leaf in Linwood. So if you're golfing tomorrow morning, I will see you there. 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
1: 7:15. 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

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Don't you know I'm blue from love. 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Oh, yeah.